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1: Hey, this is Keith. Who am I speaking to?
2: It's Cynthia Keith. Hey, Keith.
1: Hey, baby. How you doing? What can I do for you tonight?
2: I'm just calling and say hey.
1: Hey, baby. How you doing? You good?
2: Good.
1: You good?
2: 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Are you good?
1: I can't complain, hon.
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1: Thank you for checking on me. I appreciate you.
2: 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All right. I'll talk to you later.
1: All right, baby. Bye-bye.
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1: Hello, who am I speaking to?
2: This is Dee Dee.
1: Hey, Dee Dee, how you doing, baby? What's going on with you tonight?
2: I'm good. How are you, Keith?
1: I'm good. Where you calling from, Dee Dee?
2: I'm calling from Georgia.
1: Okay, what can I do for you tonight, babe?
2: Well, I have an apology for my husband. He's incarcerated, and I haven't been 100% honest with him. He's been incarcerated for a couple of years, and...
1: How many years?
2: About four.
1: Okay, that's a long time.
2: Yeah, it is.
1: I can imagine what you're getting ready to tell me, but go ahead.
2: I mean, I've been a good wife and everything. I've been by his side and everything, but I did get involved with someone, and, you know, I wasn't honest with him throughout this whole time up until now. I mean, maybe it was just my conscience eating at me.
1: Did you get involved mentally, emotionally, or physically?
2: All of the above.
1: I knew you were going to say that. I can only say if I was in that situation, I might be hurt if I was where he was incarcerated. But reality would have to set in. 4 years is a very, very, very long time.
2: And that's true.
1: I think I would have to man up and realize I wouldn't even want to know, to be honest with you, because it would be pretty hard on you to tell me that while I was incarcerated that you were having an affair with someone else. So I pretty much would want to just not know. I would want to just think or believe in my heart that it wasn't going on, but reality would have to set in eventually.
2: Time has a way of wearing a person down.
1: Time has a way of making people do things that they would not normally do.
2: Exactly. I mean, he doesn't look at it like that, but
1: okay.
2: I just want to say that I'm sorry to him.
1: Okay, well, I hope you work that out, baby. I know that's got to be very hard for you because you're torn between two people. And when you're torn between two people, it's always hard.
2: Yes.
1: All right, baby girl. Thank you for checking in. Love you, girl.
2: Love you, too. Bye. All right.
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3: 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So call me and confess. The number's 862.

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1: Hey, this is Keith. Who am I speaking to?
2: Hi, Keith. This is Andrea.
1: Hey, Andrea. How you doing, baby? What's going on?
2: I'm fine. How are you?
1: I'm good. What can I do for you today?
2: My confession is a good confession. I love my husband very much.
1: Okay.
2: And I just wanted to confess that.
1: Oh, that's all you want to confess?
2: That's all I want to confess. I don't have any juicy gossip tonight. But,
1: okay. You ever cheated on your husband?
2: No.
1: Oh, okay. I just wanted to make sure now.
2: No, never cheated.
1: Oh, that's a good thing. You're a good girl then, huh?
2: Yeah, I'm a good girl.
1: All right, baby. Thank you for checking in. Love you, girl.
2: Okay, thank you.
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24: 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The sentiment is still the same. 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
1: Hi, this is Keith. Who am I speaking to?
2: This is Dominique Stallworth.
1: Hey, Dominique, how you doing? Where you calling from, my brother?
2: Pensacola, sir.
1: What can I do for you tonight, Dominique?
2: I'm looking for a girl who's basically older than me. At least a woman who can respect me for me. Any girl I'm trying to find who's basically younger than me, who's after my money, or who's already had a child. And I've already looked everywhere in Pensacola and just don't have no luck. Do you at least have any idea? Or at least know any clues?
1: I'm listening. You said you got a lot of money and everybody you meet chasing you for your money?
2: Yes, sir.
1: What do you do for a living?
2: I work at the base at the Naval Air Station at Building 3900. I'm working on some extra hours throughout the summer.
1: You got that long paper and they chasing you for that long paper, huh?
2: Not really, but they do love it from afar.
1: They love you from afar?
2: Yes, sir. Problem is, every time I talk to them, it's like all they want is money or they need a baby mamas. I'm just not ready to deal with that.
1: Hey, man, how old are you?
2: 21.
1: You're a young boy. Well, you got to give yourself time. You still basically wet behind the ears, man. Nah, I'm just joking with you, dog. You have to give yourself a little time, huh? You haven't been out there long enough to come across every type of woman that you might come across. And if you're a stand-up kind of guy, I'm quite sure you're definitely going to run across someone that appreciates you and that you appreciate. And they won't be after you for, you know, just your money, if you think that's what it's all about.
2: Yes, sir.
1: All right, take
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3: 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All right.
2: Sisters, how y'all feel? 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
1: Hey, this is Keith. Who am I speaking to?
2: How you doing, Keith? What's up, man?
1: What's up, my brother? Who's this?
2: Hey, this is Butch from Brooklyn, brother. Long time no hear, man.
1: What's up, Butch? How you doing, my brother?
2: Hey, man. Whoa. I'm hanging, Keith, man. I'm good to hear from you, man. Whoa, man. Been a long, long time, man.
1: Most definitely it has.
2: It's a beautiful thing, man. Did you still out there, brother? It's a beautiful thing, man.
1: Thank you, Butch. I appreciate
2: beautiful
1: that.
2: Beautiful thing, brother.
1: Take care of yourself.
2: Peace, bro. Peace.
1: Hello, who am I speaking to?
3: This is Debbie again, Keith.
1: Hey, Debbie, how you doing? Where you calling from tonight, baby?
3: I love to hear your voice. I love
1: it. Thank you. Thank you. I appreciate that.
3: Where is you married?
1: No, I'm not, Debbie. I'm not married.
3: Ooh, yes. Still love you.
1: I love you, too.
3: Just for
1: thank
3: me.
1: You so much, baby. All right, bye-bye.
3: All right, bye-bye.
1: Take care.
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1: Those are my sisters with voices. Yep, right here. Hey, Ed Log is with you. How you feel? Got more of your favorites like Sade, Kim, and St. Harrison on the way. In the meantime, let's acknowledge birthdays. If you're celebrating your birthday today, first of all, happy birthday to you. You're celebrating along with Morgan Freeman. He's celebrating today. Also, comedian and actor Mark Curry celebrating today. And a young man who you may not know his name, but you know his face, Dennis Haysbert. He's celebrating the birthday, too. All right, more of your favorites coming up for you momentarily. Ed Long rolling.
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1: Can you imagine Chris Brown and Usher on tour together? 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They are doing it. 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Matter of fact, right after this one from Neo, this is called

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home to the Mike Evans and the Memphis Morning Show, V101. So I went to see the Michael Jackson movie again, took my grandson, and ever since we saw the movie, my daughter says he goes around the house singing Michael Jackson songs. He wants to be called Michael Jackson. He dances around the living room like crazy. What an impression Michael Jackson is making even on young people today. How about that? All right, here he is right now. This is Rock My World.

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0: B101, Memphis R&B and throwbacks. Usher, Summer Walker giving you the good good. Ed Long is here giving you the good good music. You and I hanging out. So glad you're here. Luther Vandross, Keith Sweat, Joe Desi on the way. You know, they once called themselves Sincere, but they changed their name to something with parts of their first name. So they got Joe from JoJo, D from Devante, and C from KC. Joe Desi. There you go. Little known facts for you.
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1: See, that's a Mac line right there. 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

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And this morning, catch Mike Evans in the Memphis Morning Show. 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
2: 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Forever's a mighty long time. Here we are decades later. The sentiment is still the same. 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

Memphis R&B and throwbacks. It's your brother from another mother. Your man Ed Long is here with you playing the songs. That's what we do. I got Snoop Dogg and Swiss Beats on the way with Step. Yeah, I'm going to play it for you in a few minutes right after Mary J. Blige does this one.

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1: You know, it's funny. Ever since I saw the Michael movie, I've been watching Michael Jackson videos on YouTube. And that one right there, Remember the Time video, was actually pretty cool. Yeah, pretty cool. Michael Jackson always had great videos, had great music videos. They don't put as much emphasis on music videos anymore these days. They should. Anyway, your brother Ed Long here with Chick Got Bobby Womack on the way for you. We'll do Anthony Hamilton's The Best of Me, one of my faves. And the St. Harrison's Bad is on the way, too.
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1: Well, hello, Maida. Thanks for hanging out with your brother, Ed Long. Long time no hear from. She's celebrating her birthday today. I forgot, Maida. So happy birthday to you. Hope you enjoyed your day. She wanted to hear Tam's Free Mind. I got it coming up after Alicia Keys.

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0: 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Hey, Ed Long here, reminding you to wake up this morning with Mike Evans and the Memphis Morning Show at 6 a.m. right here on B101.
1: Yeah, I know. There's a lot going on. I'm gonna need to sit down for a minute. Unfrowning face, girl.

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1: You know, now you know that song is back in the day. Mr. Telephone Man, talking about the operator, stuff like that. We don't have to worry about that no more, do we? No, we do not. Pretty Brown Eyes from Mint Condition coming up for you. Al Green's coming up too. Anita Baker's coming up too. Hey, I play your favorites right here. That's how I roll now. Come on now. Just brother Ed. Hit me up on the Red Talkback mic on the iHeartRadio app. Let me know what you want to hear, and I'll try my best to take care of you, all right?
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1: All right, so who would have thunk it? Kayla Brianna. She is the daughter of Kenny the Jet Smith and actress Dawn Revis. She's got a nice song out. It's called Energy. I'm going to play it for you in a few minutes, all right? Right after I do this.

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1: Kayla Brianna is her name. The name of the song is Energy. Yep, she's the daughter of Kenny the Jet Smith, former NBA baller. Her grandfather, Jerry Goffin, was a renowned songwriter. He's inducted into the Songwriters Hall of Fame. How about that? Yeah, that's pretty cool. She wants to be an actress, appearing in TV movies and stuff like that. Pretty cool. All right, lady, do your thing, do your thing. Mike Jackson's on the way for you. Also, we got Victoria Monet and more. I got to roll, though. Take care. God bless. We'll talk soon.
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20: 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It drops. 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

0: Can I hear that sound?
1: Oh! No!
0: Do it again. Oh, yeah. Today's the day as we get busy to get you started to win your share of $250,000 in cash. Details coming up on that in just a few minutes on the show. Start thinking about what you can do with a big stack. I know you got an imagination, right? 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You've been saying to yourself, what can I do with $1,000? And if I got $1,000 with that, all right, well, you'll get a chance. I got VTLs on the way and three things you need to know coming up on V101.

6:30, Mike Evans, Memphis Morning Show. On the way, prayers going out to a well-loved R&B singer. In some rough times right now. That's coming up on the show in just a few minutes. Three things you need to know for this Monday. This actually was something filed last week. Shelby County Clerk Wanda Halbert filed a petition to Shelby County Chancery Court against the Shelby County Election Commission. And she is challenging those election results and alleging that uncounted absentee ballots could have impacted the outcome of that primary election in May. She was, of course, a candidate for the Shelby County Criminal Court Clerk in the Democratic primary that was on May 5th. Lost the election by, if I do my math, 126 votes. 126 votes, something like that? Yeah. Election Commission documents state that the election results were certified on the 21st, but she claims that 1,700 absentee ballots that were cast in the primary election have not been counted. So we'll see which direction that goes. Also, if you didn't know, Governor Bill Lee signed a wave of new legislation into law ahead of the July 1st state deadline. I'm not going to run through all of them, but they include that deadly force protections, which grants homeowners legal rights to use deadly force on their property, and it covers the prevention of trespassing, arson, burglary, theft, robbery, or damage to livestock. If somebody's attacking your cow, you can kill them. Also, drink spiking. Anybody intentionally tampering with food or drinks to cause intoxication or injury, that's been upgraded to a Class D felony. And there's some other laws that were signed in effect, but those are the kind of ones that make undocumented driver penalties. Our sweepstakes gaming ban and some other things, several of them, as a matter of fact. But just if you get a chance, look at them so you're not going to be surprised. Man, I thought last week we could do that. No, not this week, though. We didn't sign that into law. All right, from our news partner, Fox 13, they have declared today a severe weather day with thunderstorms likely this morning, then a chance of scattered thunderstorms this afternoon. Some winds, small hail possible with a high of about 91 degrees. So be aware of that if you're out doing some things. That's three things you need to know on V101.

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Mike Evans Memphis Morning Show. All right, your VTL is about winning your share of $250,000. Starting today, on the way, I got them for you. Just kind of picking up on this. Foster Silvers of the Silvers passed away at the age of 64. And from what I'm reading, he was battling cancer. If you go to Wikipedia, and maybe this is something that's well known here, I didn't know, but he was born in Memphis in 1962. And from what I'm looking at, as were most of the Silvers, it says Foster Emerson Silver was born in Memphis, Tennessee, February 25th, 1962. As you know, he ended up being an incredible force in music behind the scenes over the years, but actually broke out as a child star in music with the song Misdemeanor from back in the day. Remember this?

0: Foster Sylvan, 64 years of age. You know, I take the breath because I'm 64, turning 65. I'm kind of. Also, prayers going out to Peebo Bryson. We learned is actually under medical care following a stroke. There haven't been a lot of details about his condition, but there's just a lot of love and prayers going out for his recovery. But, you know, Peebo Bryson recently, not that long ago, had a child at an older age. And I'll get to Drake. There's a little Drake, I won't say drama, it's a little Drake news out there. I said I would go this week without Ray J, and boom, here he is again. Ray J says he got some more fights left in him. I guess the night has gone down, and the heart must be better. But, you know, this is, he's chalking this up as the first loss of his amateur boxing career. And he said he's nowhere finished. And he believes that he still has between 5 and 10 fights left before hanging it up, even though he just got started, and even announced plans for another upcoming bout. And that's despite the criticism and concerns surrounding his health. He says he enjoys the challenge and intends to continue competing. So, man, you know what? You ever, like, I won't say hot, but if you throw it like a warm piece of meat down in front of a dog, and you know, they'll burn their tongue and still try to put it in their mouth. That's what it sounds like with Ray J, man. Dude, put a big old knot on your head and put you out, and you were balled up in the hospital. You stream live under a blanket in a hospital. On your very first fight. All right, 641, Mike Evans, Memphis Morning Show, V10.
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B101 Memphis R&B and Throwbacks. 6:54, Mike Evans with three things you need to know on the way to about 7:05. Why go on to Memphis? I can already give you a heads up about what's good Memphis. A lot of good things took place over the weekend. So, like, even with what's good Memphis around 7:28, there'll be more than one item for what's good Memphis. Tell you something that's really good, money. Literally falling into your hands, because we're going to give you a chance, four chances today to win $2,500. Your share of $250,000 that'll be given away. 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Which, is, unfortunately, is about the time that our news partner Fox 13 says the thunderstorms are going to start hitting. 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That's all you got to do. We never make it difficult for you. We just make it right for you if you win. 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

the things that are unique about June 1st, and there are a million of them, and I won't go through all of them, but there's a few that I'll highlight. In addition to being Randall Phillips' birthday today, Dan and I have been shouting each other out for over three decades now. Other than it being Randall Phillips' birthday today, are there some other things that we'll celebrate on this first day of June 2026? Three things you need to know. We know that Wanda Halbert has filed a petition in Shelby County Chancery Court against the Shelby County Election Commission, and she is challenging those election results and alleging that uncounted absentee ballots could have impacted the outcome of that May primary election. Of course, she filed a petition on this past Tuesday. She was a candidate for Shelby County Criminal Court Clerk in the Democratic primary. She lost the election behind Joe Towns by 126 votes. She's claiming that 1,700 absentee ballots that were cast in the primary election have not been counted. So we'll find out which direction that goes for Wanda Halbert. Governor Bill Lee signed some new laws into legislation ahead of this state deadline that's coming up on July 1st. They included deadly force protections, which gave homeowners expanded legal rights to use deadly force on their property. Drink spiking crackdown, intentionally tampering with food or drinks to cause intoxication or injury, has been upgraded to a Class D felony. And establishments licensed to sell alcohol must keep rapid 5-minute drink testing kits available for their customers as well. And there's some other things that go, of course, the Memphis school takeover, gender identity bans, charter school expansion is also along with that, sweepstakes, gaming ban, undocumented driver penalties, even a commercial license English mandate. Commercial drivers must now demonstrate the ability to read and speak English, to follow road signs, fill out reports, and communicate with law enforcement. Little hands were busy, weren't they? Our news partner Fox 13 has declared today a severe weather day with thunderstorms this morning, likely with a chance of scattered showers this afternoon. Some winds, hail possible, and a high of about 91 degrees today. That's three things you need to know this morning on V101.

0: Gavin's Memphis Morning Show. To double check a couple things. All right, coming up, what's good Memphis? Because there's always something good going on in Memphis, you know that. But actually several things this morning for what's good Memphis, because I couldn't choose. I couldn't decide which one to go with. So that's what we'll do. On this first day of June, and usually the first day, there's a lot of stuff because it's such and such a day, such and such a week, and the kickoff of such and such a month. So I can't possibly go through all of them. So I'm just going to grab a couple. Today is Global Day of Parents. If you love olives, National Olive Day, Dare Day, Dinosaur Day. Let's see, Flip a Coin Day is today. International Children's Day is today. National Barefoot Day. That's something I would not dare do today. I would not put that on anybody. National Billboard Day is today. Hazelnut Cake Day is today. Nail Polish Day. Pen Pal Day. Skincare Education Day. A celebration of Oscar the Grouch is today. Stand for Children Day. Statehood Day in Tennessee is today. Wear a Dress Day. World Milk Day. And World Reef Awareness Day. Those are the days that are celebrated today on this first day of June, 2026.
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2: It's beautiful, man.
3: Yeah, it is. You know, it is 7:31.

I'll do the one that's coming up first, and I'll remind you about it later in the week. The public, Memphis Public Library, they're going to host a free repair cafe. And that's designed to fix old stuff around your house before you just throw them away. They want you to bring an item in that needs repair. It can be clothing, small appliances, bikes, or electronics. And they're going to have, you know, volunteers and experts that will attempt to fix it for you while you wait. Free. Now, if they can't repair it right away, they're going to guide you on what to do next with that. And you don't have to register for it. It'll be for the first 100 people that show up, and that's next Sunday at the Benjamin L. Hooks Library on Poplar. Now, I'll remind you about that, but just want to kind of put that out there. Over the weekend, a shout-out to the everybody that attended the referee clinic, which I thought was kind of cool. You know, look, especially women that want to become referees got a chance to participate in a referee clinic yesterday. Also, I got to shout out a very funny young lady who actually had a fashion show dedicated to spotlighting children on the autism spectrum at the One Beautiful Spectrum Fashion Show. And you've seen her all over social media, Tennille, and she's been, she loved to impersonate Jeremy Pierre. Cracks me up every time I see her with something on it, but she did it for the, you know, the autism over the weekend. And also, a lot of people showed up. I got a shout out my frat brothers who were looking out for the homeless in the Hope for the Homeless program. Over the weekend as well, too. So a lot was going on the weekend. Man, a lot of good stuff in this good city that we live in. And it's just a wonderful thing to see when there's a lot of good stuff. There always is. Don't get me wrong. But sometimes it just doesn't jump out at you on a Monday morning. So a lot of good stuff going on over the weekend. That is What's Good Memphis in many ways. 734 V1.

Mike Evans 737 celebrity birthday shouts for June 1st. Coming up in just a few minutes on the show. Sadly, we learned the news about Foster Sivers, 64 years old, passing away. From what I understand, prostate cancer was the cause of his passing. You know, he actually started off as a solo artist first, then joined the Sivers, I think, around

0: as, you know, as when I was younger, I never knew the words. I was just like the way it sounded. A big hit for him. And if you notice, like, even on Soul Train, like, when they performed Boogie Fever, which was, like, maybe a couple years after that song, Big Brother was not giving up the lead position because he saw what Michael Jackson did to the Jacksons. I think on Boogie Fever, Foster Sivers had one little line. Then just dancing with everybody else. But he's like, I'm not giving up my lead singing position, baby. Also, Drake, if you want to smell like Drake, you can for $152. He's expanding beyond music. He's stepping deeper into your lifestyle space because he just released a new fragrance called Cloud R. He already has the Better World fragrance house brand. It retails for $152. Can't even get that out. $152 to smell like Drake. I don't know if he makes you smell like it, but... heck, I met Arnold Schwarzenegger in the late 70s. He smelled good, so I don't see why Drake can't smell good. He says the fragrance is designed to leave a lasting presence. And they've already debated whether the price tag is worth it online. But I guess it'll be out at some point. We don't know. Soon. And prayers going out to Peebo Bryson, who we learned had a stroke. We didn't get a lot of details about how severe it was or the condition that he is in, but it was... reported that Peebo Bryson did have a stroke and is recovering. And one of the most unusual things you want to hear about wrapping up a school year, this was in Florida. A principal in Florida was placed on administrative leave after a Fetty Wap lyric was attributed to her in the yearbook. Her name is Katie O'Connell, and she's the principal of Trout Creek Academy in St. Johns County, and they placed her on administrative leave after a lyric from his 2015 song Trap Queen was attributed to her on the first page of the yearbook. All right, and it comes, references drug dealing and strip clubs, but it reads like this. Everybody hating, we just call them fans, though. Mrs. O'Connell, like that was her contribution to the yearbook. But she says she didn't write it, and she didn't approve it. She said, I approved the yearbook twice on April 9th, and so did my assistant principal. And that quote in that area was not even in the book. She received a letter from the St. Johns County School District stating that she would be placed on paid administrative leave beginning May 20th after that allegation of inappropriate conduct. Like, they're not asking any questions. A second letter said that this action is being taken as we move towards a non-reappointment for the 2026-27 school year. So that, they're not even going to bring her back, even though she says she didn't have anything to do with it. So obviously, Fetty Wap is not well-loved in that part of Florida by any stretch of the imagination, I guess. 741 birthday shouts are next on V101.
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The 101 Memphis R&B Throwbacks. 754 Mike Evans. All the way, three things you need to know. Memphis, around 8:05. Then we'll be kicking off, of course, our Unapologetically Memphis Monday. And the CEO of the biggest blog, all things Memphis, Mr. Marcus Cook of Unapologetically Memphis, will be in the building. On this first day of June, it's a birthday shout going out to Morgan Freeman. He celebrates his birthday today. Big Gemini today. It would have been Cleavon Little's birthday.

back in the day. Let's see, also celebrating a birthday today. It would have been Reverend Ike's birthday today. Zazie Beetz's birthday is today. Mark Curry, we talked about that on the show one time, that Mark Curry and I were like a day apart. He's one day older than I am. Robert Griffin III's birthday is today. L. Varner has a big birthday. Dr. Cornel West has a big birthday today as well, too. The real celebrities right here, though, right here in Memphis. My guy for a long time, over three decades strong. That is Randall Phillips celebrating his big birthday. What's up, baby? Happy birthday, Randall. He has, like, the brain of a supercomputer. All the stuff that being put together with Elon Musk, it's all in Randall Phillips' brain. He does the robotics and all that stuff. He was doing stuff back in the 90s with a computer that nobody was doing. Reginald Lee. Happy birthday, Reginald Lee. Keisha Danielle has a big birthday today. Kimberly Richardson, happy birthday. A.J. Lamar Jr., happy birthday, A.J. Lamar Jr. Tiffany Parker, Keisha Big Fine, happy birthday to you. Laquita Tate, what's up, girl? Happy birthday, Laquita. Also, Shawana Burchett, happy birthday to you. And Brooks Green Suggs are all celebrating birthdays today. So you know you got to pop it, shake it, get it in, baby. Make it happen for yourself. Randall, you probably make a robot that'll shake it and do it for you. Get it in, make it do what you got to do with it. 757 V101.

B101 Memphis RBN Throwbacks, Mike Evans, Memphis Morning Show. All right, on the way, we'll kick off our Unapologetically Memphis Monday. Marcus Cook's in the building from Unapologetically Memphis, and we'll get to that in just a few minutes on the show on this Unapologetically Memphis, June 1st, 2026. All right, three things you need to know, Memphis, this morning. There are some new laws in place that Governor Bill Lee signed into effect that may or may not affect many of you, some of them, all of us. Deadly force protections. He signed, homeowners are granted expanded legal rights to use deadly force on their property, along with a drink spike crackdown. Roofies, those kind of things. It's been upgraded to a Class D felony. Also, of course, the Memphis school takeover, gender identification bans, identity bans, those kind of things. Undocumented driver penalties. He had some very busy hands over the weekend. Just signing away, just a little busy people. Also, Wanda Halbert, we learned, has filed a petition in Shelby County Chancery Court against the Shelby County Election Commission. She's challenging the recent election results and alleging that the uncounted absentee ballots could have impacted the outcome of the election. She says that 1,700 absentee ballots that were cast in the primary election have not been counted. And our news partner, Fox 13, has declared today a severe weather day with thunderstorms likely this morning and into the afternoon that may involve wind and hail. So those are some things.

Jaheim Singer. Hang on. Let's see. When was Jaheim's birthday? Jaheim. 48. Yeah, May 26th. Yeah, he fell well within the Geminium. Geminium Dinium. Just making up a word. Geminin Initius. 827, Mike Evans, Memphis Morning Show. We're kicking off unapologetically Memphis Monday because he's in the building. Mark Cook, the CEO of the biggest blog, All Things Memphis, Unapologetically Memphis. Monday is next on V101.

0: knew how much that V101 Memphis R&B Throwbacks, Mike Evans Memphis Morning Show. Of course, every Monday we get into this. Unapologetically, Memphis Monday is on V101. And he's a movie star now because he was all over TV last week and all over your radio right now. He is the CEO of the biggest blog, All Things Memphis. That's Marcus Cook. What's up, man?
1: What's up with it?
0: I'm surprised you don't have your sunglasses on. I remember we did an interview with Diddy back in the day, right? And he had his sunglasses. Yeah, right. That's all it was, man. We didn't go no place to have the studio. It was all in the studio. Everything was right there. But, you know, I never saw his eyes the entire time.
1: It might have been a good thing.
0: Yeah. I mean, he had these super dark sunglasses on. Never took them off during the entire conversation. And we just went through the album, each cut on his album that came out at the time. And, you know, we play a bit of it. He talk about it, go on to the next cut.
1: Yeah.
0: And he got on down. Where he went, I don't know, but I'm surprised you. I'm not comparing you to Diddy.
1: No. Right? Not at all.
0: But, you know, he was a superstar at the time. You were on Action News 5 last week, and you kept humble with it, man. You do not wear sunglasses in there. You don't have your stutter shades on right now.
1: I'm just Marcus, man.
0: I know you are, man. All right, of course, every Monday we go through some of the items. Of course, Unapologetically Memphis is the biggest blog, All Things Memphis, and we know we grab a couple of them judges every week.
1: For sure.
0: People were gravitating to, talking about, and you got a list of them right now. We're going to go through them and then come back and look at some of the comments and things people had to say about them. All right, so what you got?
1: Okay, the first one, we'll do the Memphis Riverfront debate. So somebody DM'd me and said, why do we have so many trees in front of the river and they can't see the river? So, hey, can you tell the city to cut them trees down? I'm like, I tell you what, I do you a post and see what the people say about that. So, you know,
0: who's trying to see the river though? I mean, are you trying to see while you're driving? Or are you trying to?
1: I guess he just saying, I think he was talking like in the Harbor Town area. He was like, man, it's like, he feel like the trees overgrown, but the trees really help with erosion. You know, if them trees
0: went out. I'm sure they serve a purpose, man.
1: I just put the question up on the blog just to, get the city's opinion, and you know, I kind of tagged the city of Memphis and Memphis River Parks and all that stuff. So
0: there's some back and forth on it.
1: Pretty much everybody was like, hey man, leave them trees alone.
0: That's different, man. Okay, all right, next.
1: Okay, did the NBA just hurt the Grizzlies with the new anti-tanking rules? So, you know, the Memphis Grizzlies was the only team that voted against the NBA draft lottery system. They got a new system they put in, and it kind of hurt us.
0: It doesn't hurt you if you're good, though.
1: Exactly. So you know, with that, the new rule prevents teams from landing a top five pick in three consecutive years. So, you know, I think a couple of years we don't have like a top pick. So, if we, you know, and this is our third year, so we should get like a top pick. But
0: so, have we been top five? This is our 3 years in a row?
1: You know, we got 80. Then we got
0: But was he top five?
1: I think he was.
0: Okay, I can't remember.
1: And
0: he hurt.
1: Well, we got the
0: this academy's hurt all the time.
1: Coward. So
0: But he wasn't top five, was he?
1: Coward was he was high. We got him pretty good.
0: Okay. I don't think
1: he was top five, but you know.
0: But he was good though.
1: Yeah, he was good.
0: He
1: was a sneak. You know.
0: Yeah. I think he was kind of a gem, man. We got him.
1: All right. The last one, what you talked about, we was on the news. So, are content creators changing the narrative about Memphis?
0: Yes. I'm not supposed to. Go ahead, do your thing.
1: So, like I said, for years, national headlines have focused on crime, poverty, and negative stories in Memphis. So, you know, we did a story about why do we let outsiders talk so bad about Memphis? And like I said, me and Carmion Hamilton got to speak up for Memphis and try to see how we could get the city and more people involved in, you know, being positive about what goes on in the city.
0: Okay. I know, you know, Carmen's got a huge following and she's doing some big things with the homes and all that stuff. And we've had her in the studio too.
1: For sure.
0: When Ian was here. Yeah, that's an interesting. I'm going back to the, I'm trying to remember now when we picked, I'll Google everybody between now and the time we get back to it. As far as the order we drafted, but I'm looking at, when I look at San Antonio winning 22 games,
1: mm-hmm.
0: but 2 years ago.
1: For sure.
0: And headed to the finals. You can luck up and draft that generational person.
1: For
0: sure. But now, it's like those days might be over. Being so bad that you get that shot, you may not get that shot anymore.
1: For sure.
0: All right, we'll get to some of those comments and things that you had to say about some of the things we just talked about that you posted and mentioned on Unapologetically Memphis in just a few minutes on V101.

0: Memphis Monday is on, and the CEO of the biggest blog, All Things Memphis, Mr. Marcus Cook, is in the building. We actually went over three things that were big topics on the blog this week. And now this is the time of the morning where we go to the comment section. Where do you want to start?
1: We'll do the Memphis Riverfront debate.
0: Okay, this is about
1: the tree.
0: A dude having a problem with the trees and not being able to see the river?
1: For sure.
0: So he would, okay.
1: So he was like, hey, man.
0: Is that where he started? He's like, hey, man. Hey, man, well, look, man. Trees, like, man, in my way, man. Damn.
1: But he was like, hey, is it possible for you to contact the city and get the trees cut down? Like,
0: what's funny about it? They come to you. Like, hey. Hey, Marcus, can you get a hold of the city, man, and tell him to cut these damn trees down, man?
1: Exactly. Like, I don't think I got that kind of pull. But I can ask the question. I can put it out for the followers to reply for you. And I can tag the city and all that to see what they say.
0: All right, so what are some of the comments you had?
1: Can we get rid of the clouds, too? Preventing me from looking directly at the sun.
0: Oh, man. Don't stop with the trees, man. Let's get the clouds, too. Okay.
1: So trees are vital. I am very curious where exactly this person is talking about, because I've never had an issue seeing the river. No, the trees and bushes are good for preventing erosion. So, you know, that's the reason the trees are there. I was like, if we didn't have the trees at the shore, I'm quite sure the Mississippi River would probably be on Beale Street.
0: Yeah, or, and just, and I guess, in just in terms of the look, you know, the scenery, doesn't it make it look better? Is it a good?
1: I would say it hadn't obstructed my view.
0: See, your son is in the studio. He gave me a thumbs up. He said, yes.
1: I'm just saying, I've never had it obstruct my view so bad that I was like, I can't see the river. I was like.
0: And depending where you are, just get one of those big-ass condominiums or, you know, big houses up on the hill.
1: Yeah.
0: You can see everything.
1: For sure, so.
0: Drop you $1 million and get the best view that you could possibly get downtown. All right, next.
1: Okay, we'll go with, did the NBA hurt the Grizzlies with the new anti-tanking rules? So the first thing they said was, this should be a firing offense. He has screwed up every single trade we have had and where we have benefited from. So they talking about our GM.
0: I think we've gotten some good picks.
1: But you know, with these rules.
0: Oh, okay. Moving forward.
1: Yeah. It kind of threw everything off.
0: Yeah. Well, we got the winning, the urgency to win games becomes more.
1: For sure.
0: You know, so yeah, it doesn't, it shouldn't, you don't really want it to come down to that.
1: No, you don't want to come down to tanking.
0: Every year.
1: But like I said, okay, we'll go with this. When Ja comes back healthy next season, none of this crap will matter. So we hoping Ja come back. We don't know if we're going to trade Ja, keep Ja, what we doing with Ja.
0: Yeah, and it's amazing that has not been resolved, or you don't know a definite.
1: Yeah. So
0: yay or nay on that.
1: So we waiting on, I like the new rule. Either be a contending team or get out of here. So you know.
0: No, don't say that, because Nashville will get them.
1: No, definitely not going to Nashville.
0: Well, they're looking at them for what? Some sort of team, aren't they? I know Nashville's come up, not NBA.
1: Mm-hmm.
0: And they're also going to get what event? Something. It's all just kind of running through my head right now. But
1: what? Nashville?
0: Yeah.
1: The Super Bowl coming in.
0: Yeah,
1: Super Bowl.
0: Yeah, so, yeah. So,
1: 2030.
0: We can't give up anything else. We're not giving up anything else in Nashville. Doggone it. Don't even bring them up. Anytime somebody posts Nashville on your blog, just delete it.
1: Man, I get so much stuff. People be like, bro, we live in Memphis. I don't want no Nashville news.
0: Just delete anything that references Nashville at all. All right, next.
1: All right. Are content creators changing the narrative about Memphis? Okay, the first one. See, that's what we need. Positive people like Cook and Hamilton. Okay. You're a real one. Love this. Show them how beautiful the land really is. You know, we live in the most beautiful land in the world. So they're like, hey, right. show them what we got. Keep pushing. So proud. Nice, Marcus. So like I said, we got and a lot of emojis. So
0: yeah, I guarantee that that fight on Mendenhall and Night Arnold last week, I guarantee that went all over the place. You know, as far as
1: between that and the rats at the
0: rats eating potato chips or whatever, and the fight on at Mendenhall and Night Arnold at 8 o'clock in the morning. An intersection, it's like that's the stuff that circulates. And then you hear about all the good stuff going on this weekend.
1: For sure.
0: Like Tennille and the autism fashion show she put on.
1: For sure.
0: All the good, there was a lot of, with What's Good Memphis, there were like four different things I mentioned this morning. A lot of good stuff going on, but
1: you know, the negative sells better than the positive. So it's extra push you had to put behind positivity. You know, people just, some for some reason, they're drawn to the negative things that happen.
0: All right, and even though you are considerably younger than I am, okay, I'm put your Memphis brain to work. We learned about Foster Silver's passway, right?
1: Mm-hmm.
0: Right, who wasn't initially a member of the Silvers. He became a member like a couple years after this song when he was in 73. Prostate cancer, age of 64.
1: Okay.
0: But when you met, when I wiki him, he was born in Memphis, Tennessee in 1962. But not all the Silvers were born in, this is what an ADHD brain does. I'm sorry. So I go back and look at the Silvers. I think the oldest one was born somewhere else, like Indiana.
1: Mm-hmm.
0: Then the oldest girl, who was born in 54, was born in Memphis.
1: Okay.
0: And everybody from 54 to 62, they have their birthdays in Memphis.
1: Uh-huh.
0: All right, so it means that the Silvers were here at least, what, 8 years in Memphis.
1: Uh-huh.
0: But you never hear about them having any Memphis roots or ties. Even though they became, you know, Boogie Fever, High School Dance. Those songs were, you know, big songs, but they're more known for, I guess, being on the West. I'm assuming West Coast is where they did their thing. And that just gives me a reason to just drop Boogie Fever just for the hell of it. Which, by the way, man, you may not have been around, but Parker's Cook, this is a joint back in the day, man. We're loving this song.
1: Yeah, a few years ago.
0: Hey! But I guess for the record, some of the Silvers, not all of them were born in Memphis, Tennessee. That's, you know, I would imagine that maybe everybody knew that, but I don't know. But I just thought that was kind of interesting. But we are, you know, mourning the passing of Foster Silvers, just, or at least acknowledging it. Age 64. All right, hey Marcus, man, Action News 5. That was a wonderful thing, baby.
1: For sure, for sure.
0: We want more TV for Marcus. More TV for Marcus. More TV. And since I'm on a rant, a belated birthday shout out to Brian Harris.
1: Yeah, for sure.
0: Fellow Gemini. And I saw the grill looked incredible. Man, what you had, he calls it a Big Bertha.
1: Yeah.
0: His grill. He's had it 14 years, and he had, man, ribs. He had pterodactyl on his on his grill on Big Bertha over the weekend. But a shout out to him, man. And of course, every Monday, man, it's on.
1: For sure.
0: Unapologetically Memphis, the biggest blog, all things Memphis, in the city of Memphis, Tennessee, and the CEO in the building, y'all. Every Monday, Marcus Cook, man. We will see you next Monday, man. It'll be on.
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0: Throwbacks, Mike Evans, Memphis Morning Show. I didn't get a chance to do this. A shout out all of Mississippi. It's 601 day. And there were already a lot of events over the weekend. I'm looking at some things that took place in Jackson. Of course, we got our 901 coming up. And I imagine every city has one. I know Columbus, Ohio has 614 day. That's June 14th, 614 area code. New Orleans would be 504. Miami would be like 305. Yeah, but for Mississippi, for the SIP, it's 601 day, 2026. So do what you do in the SIP. Today is National Olive Day. Also Dare Day. And I guess if it's a day to take a dare, use your common sense, all right? Dinosaur Day is today. Flip a Coin Day. International Children's Day. Let's see. National Barefoot Day. I would not do that to you. National Billboard Day. Like, I'm going to take a picture of my feet and post them on social media. I would shut down Facebook. National Billboard Day is today. National Hazelnut Cake Day is today. Oh, yeah. I missed this earlier. National Heimlich Maneuver Day. It's something that you probably think you'll never do, but you'll never know. And to be able to do that properly, know how to do it the right way, could save somebody's life. National Nail Polish Day is today. National Pen Pal Day. Skincare Education Day is today. And let's see. Oscar the Grouch. Say Something Nice Day. Hold on, let me bring the music down. Say Something Nice Day is... never mind. Some of y'all can't. You have blood rolling down your lips, biting your tongue so hard, trying to say. And let's see if we can do one more. World Narcissistic Abuse Awareness Day, along with World Milk Day, are some things unique to June 1st, 2026, this morning from V1.
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Mike Evans Memphis Morning Show. Well, he went viral last week for talking about NBA players with finger polish. And, well, this week, Boosie's wanted by the police. I'll tell you about it next on B101.

June 1st. Coming up on the show in just a little bit. I was looking at the weekend box office. Actually, I'm looking at it for the first time. See where Michael was. Number four with $11,700,000. Backrooms was number one. Obsession, number two. And Star Wars Mandalorian, number three. And then Michael, followed by The Breadwinner. Backrooms, after a therapist patient disappears into a dimension beyond

about Mike Evans. We went 3 times this weekend. Also, Boosie is in trouble in Texas. This is from Harrison County Records. He's been charged with felony aggravated assault in connection with an alleged incident at a downtown Houston nightclub during Memorial Day weekend. So authorities have issued a warrant for his arrest. It happened as the nightclub was closing in the early morning hours, they say, of May 24th. And the documents allege that a security guard was escorting a woman from the venue when this took place. They say the security guard bent down to retrieve the woman's belongings when he was struck in the back of the head. And the guard later told officers that he saw blood running down his face and allegedly observed Boosie holding a broken glass hookah base. I don't know how that happened. But according to the security guard, required 8 staples to close the wound. And they charged Boosie with felony aggravated assault. So I don't know if there was an issue earlier that day with him or what, but that's what they are alleging took place. And FYI, this is something that you don't see very often. The fastest high school athlete in the 100-meter dash and the fastest person in the U.S. in the 100-meter dash, both of them are white guys. Just thought that out.

0: few minutes. It's Morgan Freeman's birthday today. And by the way, I didn't make that up about the sprinters. That actually, Sam Blachowski is the fastest, has the fastest 100-meter time by an American in 2026, 9.89 seconds at the Music City Track Carnival in Tennessee this weekend. And in high school, Camden Capehart of Winsboro High School in Texas ran the fastest win legal. These are both win legal times. His time was 10.02, and that's a high school student. When all the kids, when I went to school, were running like 100-yard dashes, we thought like a 10-flat 100-yard dash was something. They're doing meters now. It's incredible. Celebrity birthday shout-outs are next on V101.
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V101 Memphis R&B and Throwbacks, Mike Evans, thank you so much for waking up with the show this morning. Stormy's up next to take you through your midday, followed by the bell ringer. Stand the man Bell, serving you well, pushing more power than a Duracell. And, of course, Keith Sweat to get you inside that sweat hotel. Turn that sexy on and get you in the mood. A shout out to all the Geminis. We kick off the first day of June. If your birthday is today, you celebrate with the one and only Morgan Freeman today. Also, Mark Curry,

All right, on the way, I got Janet Jackson anytime, any place. I'm Stormy. We're V101, Memphis's R&B and throwbacks. Oh, today's the day. We've kicked off your chance to win that $2,500. I'll tell you more on the way. I'm Stormy. We're V101, Memphis's R&B.

yeah, Janet Jackson. Anytime, any place. I got Stevie Wonder. All I do is think about ways to get you money. $2,500. I'm going to break it down coming up. I'm Stormy. We're V101. Memphis's R&B and throwbacks. Yep, $2,500 could be yours. Mm-hmm, yours. We're trying to give it away. It's the 250K USA Getaway.

Oh, yeah. We up in here jamming because that's what we do. I got Chris Brown and Cupid on the way, 112. Y'all stick around. I'm Stormy. We're V101, Memphis's R&B and throwbacks. Let me tell you the latest on Stan Bell coming up. Yep, the bell ringer. All right, y'all. Listen, we got that money. We're trying to hook you up. Kicked it off today, this morning, with Mike Evans and the Memphis Morning Show. So, 11 a.m., I'm going to give you a

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baby, don't you go nowhere. I am going to tell you how you can thank a teacher around here. Yeah, it's about time. We got to put some money in these teachers' classrooms, okay? I'll tell you about it coming up. I'm Stormy. We're V101. Memphis's R&B and throwbacks. Don't forget to tap in with the bell ringer today, baby. Stay in Bell. The bell ringer's got your back. 3 to 7, Monday through Saturday, right here on V101. You know that drive at 5 is going to be lit, right?

Miguel and Adorn on the way. And I'm going to tell you what's on our social media. I'm Stormy. We're V101, Memphis's R&B and throwbacks. And yep, our Thank a Teacher contest is in full swing. 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

0: Yeah. Happy Monday, everybody. Yeah, I hope your Monday is fabulous. All right, good people. Confunction's coming up. I got the Ghost Town DJs going to take you to that iHeartRadio app. So y'all stick around, okay? Did you get it? Well, if you haven't gotten it, that keyword, you probably got it in the 8 o'clock hour. I got it coming up. That keyword, top of the hour. Make sure you're listening because I want you to win $2,500 so you can have your dream vacation, okay? I'm Stormy with V101 Memphis's R&B and throwbacks. 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

0: train, okay? I got Usher and Good on the way. I want to give you that keyword if you missed it for that $2,500. 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I'm going to give it to you, okay? I'm Stormy. I got it coming up next. I'm Stormy. We're V101 Memphis's R&B and Throwbacks. 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

yeah. Chris Brown and Joe on the way. Y'all stick around. What's good, people? It is a Monday. We are up in here, baby. Trying to hook y'all up with some money. So y'all stick around. I'm going to tell you about that iHeartRadio app coming up. I'm Stormy. We're V101. Memphis's R&B and throwback. So top of this hour, I gave you that keyword. Did you get it? It's birthday. I'm giving it to you right now. Birthday. B-I-R-T-H-D-A-Y. 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

Somebody just need to testify to something next to him. Tell him, I'm stronger. I'm wiser. I'm better. Much better. I made it. Is there anybody in this house other than me that could declare you made it? Tell your

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letting you down. I got the Isley Brothers' Voyage to Atlantis. Okay, Shedeur Sanders. Oh, I tell you the latest on him on the way. I'm Stormy with V101, Memphis's R&B and throwbacks. Hey, don't forget to download that iHeartRadio app, honey. You can check out the lyrics to your favorite song while you're listening to this radio. You can also win a lot of stuff while you're listening to that app, too. Tell me.

A local comedian doing good in the hood. I'll tell you about it coming up. I'm Stormy. We're V101. Memphis's R&B and throwbacks. Shedeur Sanders, congratulations. Reportedly, he earns $17.7 million in licensing income, shattering Tom Brady's record. Okay, Shedeur.

0: Yeah, we back at it on this Monday. Yeah. I'm going to help you get through it, okay? Got Jodeci coming up. Michelle A's on the way. We'll take you to that iHeartRadio app. Hey, everybody. I'm Stormy. We're V101, Memphis's R&B and throwbacks. Shout out to Memphis comedian LaToya Tennille. Hey, girl. She's the organizer of a fashion show that, she made it to her fifth year having it right here in Memphis, y'all. It's a fashion show dedicated to spotlighting children on the spectrum. Oh, my goodness. Girl, this is beautiful. So she showcases these beautiful people. It's One Beautiful Spectrum Fashion Show. That's the name of it. Now, she's holding it also in Little Rock and in Nashville. She says she's trying to take this fashion show places. I love it. Congratulations, LaToya Tennille. You know, she's always funny on social media. But this is pretty serious, giving back to the community, and I love it. All right, that's what's really going on in Memphis and the surrounding area.
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0: body. When is your next chance to win that $2,500? I'm going to tell you on the way. Y'all stick around. I'm Stormy. We're B101. Memphis's R&B and throwbacks. 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
1: 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Just wanted to let you know you are jamming on the radio. Love you.

Yeah. Do you know what today is? I'll tell you what today is on the way. Y'all stick around. I got her, Tony coming up. Don't move. I'm Stormy. We're V101, Memphis's R&B and throwbacks. Listen, we got this contest because we're trying to hook y'all up with $2,500. And we know you want that money, right? So here's how it goes. We're going to give you a keyword, top of the hour, 8 a.m., 11 a.m., 2 p.m. and 5 p.m. Make sure you're listening top of those hours. 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

That's her and Damage. All right, y'all, stick around. I got Keith Sweat on the way, right and wrong way. And who is dropping sex tapes? What in the world? Let me tell you about it on the way. I'm Stormy. We're B101, Memphis's R&B and throwbacks. Did you know that today is World Milk Day? It's also Oscar the Grouch's birthday, Flip a Coin Day, as well as National

Kelly Wilson. I'm blessed on the way. And tips for optimal AC cooling, because it's getting hot around here. I'm Stormy. We're V101 Memphis's R&B and throwbacks. Man, that Diddy alleged sex tape has gone viral. Everybody's talking about it on social media. They were wondering who the woman was, but 50 Cent basically told us who she was. And then she posted a message on social media letting us know, yeah, it was her.

0: We got us a real beautiful day in our neighborhood, don't we? What's up, good people? Prince and Silk on the way. Y'all make sure you stick around. I'm going to take you to that iHeartRadio app. I am Stormy. We're V101, Memphis's R&B and throwbacks. Let me help you stay cool, okay? I got some tips for optimal AC cooling. You know it can be difficult to maintain a cool house in the summer, but luckily, Good Housekeeping asks experts to dish on their best advice. Block out the sun, honey. About 3/4 of sunlight that falls onto windows enters the home as heat. That's according to the U.S. Energy Department. Drawing blinds and curtains during the day will keep the home cooler, so you won't have to rely as much on that AC. Turn on the fans. The wind chill effect will allow you to turn the AC up by 5 to 10 degrees while keeping comfortable during extreme heat. Ceiling fans are the best option since they circulate air throughout the room. Remember to set the fan so that the blades are spinning counterclockwise to create maximum breeze. Keep the AC running too. Many homeowners make the mistake of turning the AC on and off to save money. It's better to keep the system running. Just adjust it to a higher temperature during the overnight hours or when you're away from home. The optimal temp to set your AC at is 78, but if you're not a fan, 72 will do. All right, trying to help you live your best life.
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0: cry. All right, y'all. Chris Brown residuals on the way. And Serena Williams is back. What is she back at? I'll tell you on the way. I'm Stormy with V101, Memphis's R&B and throwbacks. Thank y'all for tapping that app.
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1: 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Got you locked in on my lunch. Love you, sweetie. Keep jamming.

0: Okay, we up in here. It's National Go Barefoot Day. Are you going barefoot today? I'm not going to be able to do it. I got Usher and H-Town coming up. Y'all stick around. I'll tell you what else it is on the way. Stick around, okay? I'm Stormy with V101, Memphis's R&B and throwbacks. Big shout out to everybody celebrating a birthday on today, or if you're celebrating an anniversary, whatever it is, today is your day. 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Or maybe you're asking that question. I don't know. 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Randall Phillips, happy birthday. Andre Dodson, Keisha Danielle, Kendall Sloan, Chris Benjamin, Allie Haas, Keisha Big Fine, Javon Itzen, Felicia Hayes, and Kimberly Isom. 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I'll see you at Manhattan's. 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
1: Why? See, it's burning me to hold on to this. I know this is something I gotta do, but that don't mean I want to. What I'm trying to say is that I love you. I feel like this is coming to an end, and it's better for me.

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I got Rick James on the way, Mary Jane, and Boosie. Oh, my goodness. They trying to get him again. I'm Stormy. We're B101, Memphis's R&B and throwbacks. Yep. I told you today is World Milk Day. It's also Oscar the Grouch's birthday. It's National Go Barefoot Day and Flip a Coin Day.

Yep, Boosie. He's wanted by police, they say. He's accused of hitting a security guard with a hookah, the base of a hookah, in a Houston nightclub.

0: right?
1: Yeah. It's a beautiful Monday. Well, let me say this. It will be a beautiful Monday if you win that $2,500, because top of the hour, I got that keyword for you. Don't move. Johnny Gill, Michael Jackson's on the way. I'm Stormy. We're V101, Memphis's R&B and throwbacks. Let's get into this tea. Tiffany Haddish, y'all, did you see her over the weekend? Tiffany Haddish is looking good, walking the Sports Illustrated runway in Miami. She looked pretty happy doing it, too. I saw Lizzo performing, and she was in a swimsuit, too. So I'm not sure if she was. She was probably performing for the event, I guess. Anyway, I told you about that Diddy sex tape that leaked over the weekend. A lot of folks watching it, trying to figure out what's really going on. 50 Cent already called it, and Daphne Joy, she spoke out after the alleged explicit video featuring her, Diddy, and another man leaked online. She said everybody plays the fool sometimes. She was dumb and in love and young. That's what she says. Jay-Z, the number one trending person in the United States right about now after the Roots picnic that happened over the weekend. It's all over our timelines, isn't it? Jay dropped a verse, y'all.
2: The leprechauns imagine you run out of pranks. You shot on a federal jail line mumbling something about having too much in his drink. How dumb that is. Another one fumbled his. Wonder how I get the blame. Teeth is tumbling out their mouth, and somehow I'm the one who done it. It's a murder mystery, Jay.
1: He said more than that. He was dissing everybody, they say. Woo-wee. All right, y'all. Yeah, it's all on social media. Go check it out for yourself. That is your Monday tea.
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0: gonna give. My, my, my. Listen, if you missed that keyword, I'm gonna give it to you again on the way. Y'all stick around. I got Ali at One in a Million coming up. I'm Stormy. We're B101, Memphis's R&B and throwbacks. Thanks for tapping that app.
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0: Oh, yeah. Happy Monday, everybody. Hope your Monday is going fabulous. I got Usher coming up. I'm going to hook you up with In Vogue. Don't go anywhere. Yeah, I'll tell you about that October London concert that happened over the weekend. I am Stormy. We're V101, Memphis's R&B and throwbacks. And yeah, man, I'm hanging out at Manhattan's this Thursday night. I hope I get to see you. It's a great place to come and celebrate your birthday. So you've been trying to figure out where you're going to go. Come hang out with me at Manhattan's. You know, school is out. Shout out to all the teachers, administrators. A lot of y'all were in the house last week. Looking forward to seeing you again this week, too. Manhattan Sports Bar and Lounge, 819 Exit Drive. 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

Bubbly on the way. Keith Sweat's on tonight. I'll tell you more coming up. I'm Stormy. We're V101, Memphis's R&B and throwbacks. Y'all, that October London concert, everybody's talking about it. They say it was amazing. Layla Hathaway, Eric Benet. And you know October London cut up. You already know.

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featuring Frankie Beverly. I got LMA and Trip on the way. Hey, y'all. I'm Stormy. We're V101, Memphis's R&B and throwbacks. Got some inspiration before I get up out of here on the way. And, you know, Keith Sweat's on tonight. 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